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1: 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Yeah.
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0: 1-800-990-2448. Good to have you here. On the way, it's Sasha's info dump.
3: We obviously all know that sleep is super duper important. Do we really need to get 8 hours a night, though? And is getting not enough sleep the same as getting too much? 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
0: Found out that 3% of dudes still rely on their moms to dress them.
3: That is so bizarre.
0: It is.
3: Yeah.
0: It is. 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
1: Sasha's info.
2: We know this, sleep is so important, but too much sleep is bad. There is a sweet spot that we should all try and hit. I'll tell you what that is coming up. Fancy food words on menus that just make us roll our eyes.
3: Okay.
2: It's kind of like when you read a real estate posting and they write like cozy, and you know that's just a fluffy way of saying small, right? There's words like that on menus that just we're like, okay, just tell us what you mean, right? Words like that, like deconstructed, which is basically a plate of ingredients.
3: Yeah.
2: Like if it's a deconstructed cabbage roll, for instance, it's basically a cabbage roll that fell apart. Handhelds, as opposed to, you know, just saying like sandwiches or burgers. And anytime you see open-faced on a menu, that's basically just half a sandwich. That's just not close. Like, why are we trying to fancy all this up here?
3: They church everything up for guys like me to make me feel better.
2: You're such a sucker for stuff
3: I am a sucker.
2: So when you see deconstructed, are you like, wow, oh so they God, put it together and then they took it apart?
3: It's just so much effort. Must be very, very good.
2: Takes some hours, I'm sure.
3: Oh my God, this is going to be so delicious.
2: Oh, such a sucker.
3: Yep.
2: So a new study finds that there is a sweet spot for sleep. Getting too much or too little can age you faster than you might think. So in this study, they analyzed biological aging clocks from people aged 37 to 84, brain and organ scans, blood proteins, brain, lungs, liver, immune system. That was all looked at during this study. Turns out that, of course, it is important to get enough sleep, but you can't overdo it either. Mm-hmm. Too much sleep can be just as bad. That sweet spot for sleep is between 6.4 and 7.8 hours per night.
3: No way.
2: So we've all talked about, you know, 8 hours, hours this, 8 hours is that.
3: Yeah.
2: That's a little bit too long, actually.
3: Right.
2: We're looking more 6.5 to the later end of 7 hours. People that generally fall short of that window had a 50% higher risk of death.
3: Oh.
2: Well, people that slept too long, it was 40% higher.
3: Duh.
2: I know. So, like, either way, it's not great. But people who slept in that window, again, 6.4 to 7.8 hours, outlived both the other groups by a significant margin.
3: Dang.
2: I know. So, I don't know. The silver lining is because I know I don't get 8 hours a night.
3: No, there's not,
2: I
3: definitely
2: get less than that. I guess that's maybe not the worst thing, actually.
3: Do you get at least, are you in that window, though, that you just described?
2: I think I am if you count my 3-hour naps, too.
3: Okay.
2: Okay. That's your info dump.
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7: Clear skies tonight. The low near plus one with the risk of frost. Sunny tomorrow with a high of 15. Cloudy on Friday with a high of 19. The low near 11.

0: Muskoka's best country, Country 102. Good to have you along. We found out that 3% of guys still rely on their mom to pick out their clothes. Which, whatever, you know, if it works.
1: Yeah.
0: You know, maybe I'm colorblind.
1: Yeah, that's true.
0: Ma! Meeting today! Well, there you go. Hang on. Mm-hmm. Right? Maybe yeah. That's what I need. Right?
1: And maybe mom enjoys doing it, right?
0: She loves it.
1: She loves it.
0: Taking care of her little baby?
1: Yeah, of course.
0: Yeah. So what do you rely as an adult? What could you or would you rely your parents to do?
1: This reminded me of over Christmas, I was having a really hard time getting a doctor's appointment. And this is such like a trope of like being a millennial and having mm-hmm. to call your parents for like oil changes and blah, blah, blah. My mom literally marched down to the hospital wow. with me to demand an appointment because
0: really?
1: I had been waiting for months and months
0: in her hometown.
1: In her hometown.
0: Got it.
1: Because we were trying, like some right. stuff wasn't working here. So we were just trying all options. But yeah, I'm as a lady in her mid-30s.
0: Mm.
1: Let me have it. Let
0: sure,
1: me have
0: okay.
1: the mid.
0: Yeah.
1: Mid to late 30s.
0: Sure, okay.
1: I marched in there with my 69-year-old mom
0: yeah.
1: to help get me an appointment. So I still rely on my mother for doctor's appointments.
0: Were you behind her when she was talking?
1: I started, you yeah. know, I can
0: did
1: do,
0: you really?
1: Yeah.
0: And then she pushed you aside and said, hey, listen.
1: Yes. I started because I had to give them my health sure. number, you know, stuff that I know. But then, yeah, my yeah. mom came in. She was like, listen.
0: Listen, Sylvia, if you ever want to play bridge with me ever
1: yes.
0: again.
1: I'll see you at Pilates later.
0: You get this done now. Yeah.
1: That's
0: yeah, she threw her weight around.
1: Actually, because yeah. she 100% saw oh, everyone when we
0: easy.
1: Walked in the
0: yeah.
1: hospital that she knew. But yeah, I needed her yeah. help with that doctor's
0: not now, Diane. I'm busy. I got to talk to Sylvia.
1: I'll swing by later. Come
0: gosh,
1: on.
0: Guys. Serious this time. Scott, we're asking you, what would you trust your mother to do for you?
2: I used my mother as a sounding board when I was dating people. And she would say, you know, I really don't like that girl. I would say, okay. And then I'd break up with her just because.
1: Wow.
2: Your mom doesn't like her. She's not going to like her. And yeah. So.
0: Wow. Okay. So your yeah. mom had that sort of influence on you for sure, hey?
2: She did. She
0: yeah,
2: did.
0: Yeah.
2: yeah.
0: Okay. Yeah. Well, it's, yeah. Obviously it's worked.
2: It has. Okay. I'm on my second wife.
0: There you go. Did mom like the first one?
2: No. Well, yes. Yes and no. She had her moments.
0: Okay. So you had a 50-50 shot, hey?
2: Yeah.
0: Yeah.
2: She loves my current wife.
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0: do fancy life.
1: Langer in the morning and Muskoka's best country throughout the day. Country 102. Okay, so if you just rolled in, we found out that 3% of dudes still rely on mom to pick out their clothes.
2: Well, that is so funny.
1: Yeah.
2: What would, if Linda laid out clothes for you?
1: Oh, man.
2: For the day.
1: Like, I think she would be embarrassed on what I wear on a regular basis.
2: Yeah. Does she know? Like, when you go and visit her, do you dress a little differently just to not shock her?
1: Yeah, you know what? That's a great point. I do church it up a little bit to go see my mom. Yeah.
2: That's actually really cute.
1: She's 84 years old, turning 85. I'm not, you know, for instance, right now, I'm in an orange hoodie.
2: It's a lot.
1: Orange flat brim, gray Lulus, and my Hokas.
2: Yeah. Super cool, man.
1: Right?
2: Yeah.
1: Okay.
2: So if you were meeting your mom in an hour, are you dressing differently?
1: I'm changing. I'm getting some slacks on.
2: Okay.
1: And some penny loafers.
2: Really?
1: And probably a crew neck with a jacket.
2: And no hat.
1: And no hat.
2: Wow.
1: And I'll throw on my glasses.
2: Okay.
1: Yeah.
2: That's smart and fancy.
1: And a proper wristwatch.
2: Okay.
1: And a cane to make her feel better.
2: Yeah. So you can have matching canes. That's so cute.
1: No, after you. No, please, after you. Listen, somebody has to go. We'll be here all day. So. Yeah, it's a little different than day to day.
2: I bet.
1: Park a mountain bike.
2: Mm-hmm.
1: Go see Ma. Nick, would you let your parents drive you around?
3: Sure.
1: I would not trust my mom, Linda, to drive me anywhere.
3: Well, we've all heard Linda's driving record.
1: Mm-hmm. Yeah. Okay.
3: So I don't blame you.
1: Yeah.
2: Like,
1: okay.
2: Would you trust your parents to, like, pick out your clothes?
3: Sure. I mean, my wife picks out my clothes. I haven't bought an article of clothing in 15 years.
1: Yeah. That checks. Hey?
3: So, I'm not very picky.
2: Okay. Nick, sure.
1: That checks.
3: Put it that way.
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7: Clear skies tonight. The low near plus one with the risk of frost. Sunny tomorrow with a high of 15. Cloudy on Friday with a high of 19. The low near 11.

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1: If you're trying to get a hold of us, it's 1-800-990-2448. Good to have you here. Case Files coming up, too. Seeing what's happening in the world of music. Cody Johnson and the meaning behind his latest single, The Fall.
5: This guy's
1: really complicated.
5: You know what?
1: He's not simple like me. He's got some layers to him. For sure. What did we learn today on the wave just popped in? We learned that 3% of dudes still rely on mom to dress them.
5: Like, lay out their outfits on the bed? Like, that's so weird.
1: What other things would you trust your mom to do for you as an adult? Planning complicated family vacations with kids? 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
5: Ooh, yikes.
1: And Cher turned 80 today.
5: Yay!
1: Between Cher, Shania, and Dolly, who is your queen?
5: How dare you ask that?
1: You just hush. We'll get to that in a minute.
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0: Okie doke. Let's see what's happening in the world of music. Cody Johnson, now fresh off the ACMs, is one of the hottest tickets out there for obvious reasons, Male and Entertainer of the Year awards. We'll get to him and his thoughts on his latest single. Josh Ross, his song, Hate How You Look, is a lot more to it, according to Josh.
2: Hate How You Look is about looking at the person that you love to spend a lot of time with and realizing that sometimes it's so hard watching her move on.
0: Oh.
3: Don't you know it, hey?
0: I feel that, girl. Or do I?
3: I don't.
0: But that's okay.
3: Yeah.
0: I'm thinking those that I've been involved with probably have felt that when I've moved on.
3: Right. No, there it is. There it is.
0: It could have been. Here's Cody Johnson talking more about his song, The Fall.
4: To me, it was like a darker Till You Can't Part 2. Like a very inspirational, like, hey, don't forget what life's about. Let's not take any of this stuff for granted. And it has a perspective, too, of bad things are going to happen. Let's not let those things define us. We're just going to move on and let life be beautiful, even when it's not.
0: Again, a lot deeper than I thought that song was.
3: Yeah, I like how he said that it's like a part two of Till You Can't, because I definitely hear that.
0: Yeah.
3: That makes a lot of sense to me.
0: A lot of his songs are about the struggle, the journey,
3: yes,
0: and the reward and the failures, right?
3: Absolutely, yeah. Yes.
0: Oh, great. Those are your case files.
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9: Clear skies tonight. The low near plus one with the risk of frost. Sunny tomorrow with a high of 15. Cloudy on Friday with a high of 19. The low near 11.

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1: So, what did we learn today?
0: Lots of stuff being a parent and being called out online because you planned a very detailed and jam-packed kid vacation with your family. Mm-hmm. Begs the answer, will they even remember it, or are you doing it more for you? Which, again, no wrong answer here.
2: No, absolutely. No. I really feel for parents that have to plan vacations and keep in mind that, you have young children that also need to be entertained and maybe won't be taking in all the extravagant things that you're doing.
0: Trying to take a kid down to Broadway?
2: It's cool.
0: And by the way, when you're going to a Broadway show, you got to be quiet.
2: Oh.
0: Right? You have to stay in your seat. So there's no milling about.
2: Are young kids even allowed at Broadway
0: shows?
2: That
0: I don't know. That's a great question.
2: Probably not.
0: That's a really good question. You're probably right. Cher turned 80 today. We learned that. So we're asking people out of Cher, Dolly, and Shania, I know, Quasi Mount Rushmore there.
2: Yeah.
0: Which one's your favorite and why?
2: You got to pick an icon. Pick a queen. That's so tough.
0: Yeah, that's... I don't know which one. I think I would lean Dolly. I think I would lean Dolly. And it's not a hard lean by any means, but I think I just... If I had
2: just
0: to...
2: Just by a hair?
0: If I had to.
2: Okay.
0: If I had to. Also, 3% of men still rely on Ma to pick out their clothes, which is wild.
2: That is really wild.
0: What would you trust your parents to do for you now still as an adult? Dave, you have the last word on this. I love this. Your mom used to still peel oranges for your brother well into his adulthood, which is adorable.
2: Yes, that's so cute.
0: Yeah, so what else did she do?
3: And she knew what girls are going to be good and what were going to be trouble.
0: Oh, yeah.
2: Okay.
0: So you went with the ones who were trouble, hey?
3: Obviously.
2: Yeah, you have to.
0: Who wants to go with the good ones? I mean, come on.
2: That's boring.
0: What?
3: Right? That's no fun.
0: I'm eating my vegetables. I'm reading a book daily. Get out of here.
3: Yeah, exactly.
0: I don't need that.
2: It's called balance.
3: No.
0: Listen, hey, lady, I already have a mom.
3: Yeah.
0: And I don't kiss my mom with these lips. Wait a minute. Maybe I do.
3: Wow.
0: And she's like, you know what? You're too dumb for me anyway.
3: Yeah, exactly.
0: That didn't go the way I thought it was going to go.
2: No, it really didn't.
0: No, it did not. Did not. Show MVPs next.
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1: So, what did we learn today?
0: We learned that a parent online was getting called up for over-planning a family vacation with middle littles to little littles because people are saying they're not going to remember them.
2: Yeah. Oh, man, that must be so hard planning a vacation when you have young kids, because how much are they going to care about half the stuff that you want to do, right? Yeah.
0: You know what? It's going to be chicken fingers and fries every
2: day.
0: That's it,
2: yeah.
0: And spaghetti and meatballs for dinner every day.
2: Yes.
0: And we'll throw some pizza in there just to shake it up.
2: Yeah, and you're spending so much money that obviously you want them to enjoy it.
0: Yeah,
2: so maybe
0: it's
2: almost better to stay home.
0: So, you know what? That's what Linda, my mom, single mom of six, did. But I don't think that was a choice.
2: Yeah, no, I was just going to say, was that the one reason?
0: Yeah, I don't think that...
2: There was many others,
0: I don't think
2: it
0: played into that. What would you trust your parents to do for you as an adult? This is off of us finding out that 3% of guys still rely on mom to pick their clothes out.
2: That's so silly. Come on.
0: So we're saying there's not a lot for Linda. You know what? She's done enough.
2: She has done enough. You know
0: please.
2: What? Let her relax.
0: Yes.
2: Why?
0: Mom, please let me do something.
2: Yes. That's good.
0: That's very good. And we learned today that Cher turned 80, and we're asking you between Cher, Shania, and Dolly, all queens, mm-hmm. which one, and you have to pick one, which one would that be for you? Before we get to that, Scott, Nick, Adam, Arlene, Dave, thank you for being part of the show. Our show MVP answering that queen question goes to our friend Adam, and he said this.
3: Oh my gosh, Shania, because I'm a massive Mutt Lange fan.
0: Oh!
2: All
0: right.
3: See the flaws in the artist you like so much. 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
0: Wow!
2: Ooh,
0: man,
2: okay.
0: Hey Adam, you can real pick him, eh? 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
2: He's had issues with role models, I guess.
0: Slightly.
2: Oh my gosh.
0: There you go. That's our show MVP.
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7: Clear skies tonight, the low near plus one with the risk of frost. Sunny tomorrow with a high of 15, cloudy on Friday with a high of 19, the low near 11.

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0: All righty. 1-800-990-2448. We call it the good stuff. Great feeling story on World Bee Day.
4: Yay, World Bee Day.
0: Bee is in bzz, bzz, bzz, not bee is in the letter.
4: Right, okay. Right. But we should have a World Bee Day celebrating the letter B because it does not get enough attention.
0: It doesn't.
4: People talk about A all the time. What about B?
0: What about B?
4: What about B?
0: Hit it, boys. What about B? We're going to do that and celebrate bees.
4: Yay.
0: Coming up. Also, Cher turns 80 today.
4: Stop it right now.
0: I know. And then we're going to ask you a really dirty question. All right. Because it's tough. It's really tough to decide if you have to go Cher, Shania, or Dolly to celebrate the queens.
4: Who's your favorite?
0: Who's your favorite? Coming up.
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1: Yeah, man, that's the good stuff.
0: This is where we celebrate some great humans, as we call this the good stuff, on World Bee Day.
2: Yay!
0: We will celebrate bees, but first, a quick thinking couple from Radville, Saskatchewan.
2: Oh my gosh, that's where my mom's from.
0: Really?
2: Oh my goodness. No
0: Get
2: way.
0: Out of here.
2: Okay.
0: Well, they're being hailed as heroes after saving 8 people and their dog from a burning home. Samantha Teagart and Greg Stewart. They live across the street. They're heading to work on an early shift. Spotted some orange flames engulfing their neighbor's home. This happened early Sunday morning, with most of us celebrating the long weekend. Mm-hmm. This couple didn't hesitate. They rushed over, kicked in the door, managed to wake up the household, get everybody out. The house was full of guests gathered for their grandparents' 84th birthday.
2: No way.
0: The home was eventually gutted, but everybody got out safely.
1: Yeah, man, that's the good stuff.
0: Yeah. That's incredible.
2: I love that. I'm going to ask my mom about that. I'm sure she knows these people.
0: I'm sure she does.
2: Because we were there for generations. I went back there a couple years ago for a little reunion.
0: I love that. Okay, so over to firefighters in Utah. They rushed to a scene of an emergency on the highway, not to put out a fire, but to rescue millions of bees on World Bee Day. This truck was carrying about 25 million bees. Broke down. The weather was super hot. No airflow from the moving truck. The bees were at risk of overheating and dying.
2: Oh, no.
0: So while mechanics were trying to fix this truck, the firefighters arrived, got their hoses out, and then gently started cooling down the trailer full of bees.
2: Aww.
0: To keep them cool and calm. The truck, hauling about 480 hives, each packed with tens of thousands of bees.
2: Right.
0: And despite working just feet away, nobody got stung.
1: Yeah, man, that's the good stuff.
2: Wow.
0: And firefighters saving over 25 million bees.
2: That's amazing.
0: That is such a great story.
2: Happy World Bee Day.
0: Oh, I love that. Well, listen, if you have some good stuff, let's celebrate it. You can contact us through our website.
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7: Clear skies tonight, the low near plus one with the risk of frost. Sunny tomorrow with a high of 15, cloudy on Friday with a high of 19, the low near 11.

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1: Happy birthday. No matter how
2: hard. Yeah.
1: 60 you keep pushing over, me yeah, inside. I was going to say, over 60 years in the business, but it's more than that. Seven decades. Cher is the only solo artist to have number one singles on Billboard in seven consecutive decades, going from the 60s to the 2020s.
2: Wow.
1: So.
2: She's amazing.
1: Crazy. She was in Mask in 85, Silkwood in 83, and Moonstruck in 87. She is the only performer to have won an Academy Award for acting and been inducted into the Rock and Roll Hall of Fame. She has a Grammy, Lifetime Achievement Award, an Emmy, 3 Golden Globes.
2: Does she only have one Grammy?
1: It doesn't list the Grammys. It includes a Grammy Award.
2: I see. Okay.
1: So I would assume a Grammy.
2: At least one.
1: At least
2: Holy,
1: one.
2: Yeah.
1: I mean, like, and so we're asking you between Cher, Dolly, and Shania. And I'm not going to go over everybody's accomplishments here because we'd be here for 1,000 years. Which one would you pick? And you picked Cher?
2: Cher, yeah. I mean, they're all iconic.
1: I get that. After all of that?
2: Yes.
1: 100%. Okay. Adam, same question. Which one would you pick?
3: Oh, my gosh. Shania, because I'm a massive Mutt Lang fan.
1: Oh.
2: Oh.
1: All right.
2: And so you feel bad about the whole situation?
3: I mean, I sort of feel bad about it. I like Shania's music. I grew up on it, right?
2: Yeah.
3: So that's another reason. But, I mean, just liking Mutt Lang so much, it's kind of hard to, you know, see the flaws in the artist you like so much. You know, I'm a big Kanye fan, too, so.
1: Wow.
2: Ooh, man, okay.
1: Hey, Adam, you can real pick them, eh?
3: I know, right?
1: Hey, who are your heroes?
2: Oh, no.
1: Adam, what a beauty. You know that? Just too much, man. Too much.
3: I've got a bad history with my role models for some reason. I don't know why.
1: Are you kidding me?
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1: We are celebrating Cher. She turns 80 today.
2: No way!
1: What an incredible career. If you take a look at her, is on an icon status. She's right up there.
2: Mm-hmm.
1: And for someone that is 80, like I'm thinking she's really only 4 and a bit years older than my mom, Linda.
2: Yeah.
1: And they couldn't be more further apart. You know what I mean?
2: Yeah, and I was thinking kind of the same thing. She's just a little bit older than my dad, and they are not the same people at all.
1: It is wild to me.
2: Yeah.
1: So we're asking you, between Cher and Dolly and Shania, because I think we can all agree that those are pretty heavy mainstay pillars.
2: Yes.
1: When it comes to just being iconic.
2: Yeah.
1: Which one is your favorite and why? Okay.
2: You're asking me?
1: But you got to pick one, okay? And then there's no wrong answer.
2: No, of course not.
1: There's no wrong answer.
2: I'd probably have to say Cher.
1: Cher, yeah.
2: Yeah. What an icon. She spanned over generations, decades. I mean, how long has she been relevant for? Since the early 60s?
1: I would say mid to late 60s.
2: Okay.
1: With and then Sonny and Cher was like somewhere around the early 70s.
2: Mm-hmm, mm-hmm.
1: And then that went its course. And then she came out and did her thing. Like she was an actress, or still
2: is. Oh my gosh. Moonstruck.
1: Right?
2: What a movie.
1: Right? Snap out of it.
2: Yeah, exactly.
1: Right?
2: Oh,
1: right?
2: Gosh. I love all of them, but I would just put Cher just a scooch.
1: I get
2: ahead.
1: It.
2: Yeah.
1: I get it. Dave, same question. You got to pick three. Which one? No wrong answer.
3: I would think Shania, because she was more in the music of my era.
1: Got it.
2: Okay.
1: Got it.
2: I think that's a fair selection.
1: Okay.
3: Yeah.
1: Like, there's no wrong answer here.
2: No. But you don't think Dolly or Cher's more iconic?
3: You know what? They weren't in my era, so I didn't really pay much attention to them.
2: Got it.
1: Yeah, okay. That's fair. Yeah. 100%.
3: Yeah. I mean, so I got to go with Shania on this one.
2: It's all good, man.
1: Well, you're so far, that's where people are leaning towards, so you're not wrong.
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11: Clear skies tonight, the low near +1 with the risk of frost. Sunny tomorrow with a high of 15, cloudy on Friday with a high of 19, the low near 11.

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4: Clear skies tonight, the low near plus one with the risk of frost. Sunny tomorrow with a high of 15, cloudy on Friday with a high of 19, the low near 11.

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8: Clear skies tonight, the low near plus one with the risk of frost. Sunny tomorrow with a high of 15, cloudy on Friday with a high of 19, the low near 11.

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5: Sunny today with a high of 15. Cloudy tomorrow with a high of 19, the low near 11.

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6: Sunny today with a high of 15. Cloudy tomorrow with a high of 19, the low near 11.

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4: Sunny today with a high of 15, cloudy tomorrow with a high of 19, the low near 11.

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5: Sunny today with a high of 15, cloudy tomorrow with a high of 19, the low near 11.

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5: Sunny today with a high of 15, cloudy tomorrow with a high of 19, the low near 11.

Back in the day, Potts Farm was a place to go. Load a truck up, hit the dirt road. Jump the barbed wire, spread the word. Light the bonfire and call the girls. King in the can and the Marlboro man. Jack and Jim were a few good men. 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I'm tired of talking, man. Y'all ain't listening. Them old

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4: Sunny today with a high of 15, cloudy tomorrow with a high of 19, the low near 11.

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5: Sunny today with a high of 15. Cloudy tomorrow with a high of 19. The low near 11.

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4: Sunny today with a high of 15, cloudy tomorrow with a high of 19, the low near 11.

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5: Sunny today with a high of 15, cloudy tomorrow with a high of 19, the low near 11.

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6: Sunny today with a high of 15. Cloudy tomorrow with a high of 19, the low near 11.

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0: Let's go to his best country, Country 102, Montgomery Gentry, and something to be proud of. How you doing this morning? It's a Thursday morning and a cool one at that, too, when you step outside. You'll need the jacket today. We'll get sunshine up to about 15, but it's 3 right now when you step outside. Today is National Waiter and Waitress Day today. Make sure you tip your waiter and your waitress today. ABC has ordered a Grey's Anatomy spinoff that will arrive on your TV next summer. This one is set in Texas. After 177 years, Pabst Blue Ribbon says they're going to stop making Schlitz beer, the beer that made Milwaukee famous. It'll be brewed for the last time on Saturday in Verona, Wisconsin. It is scheduled for a limited release June the 27th, along with a larger celebration event for the brewery. And 65 years after making her first college class, 82-year-old tennis legend Billie Jean King received her Bachelor of Arts in History from Cal State Los Angeles earlier this week.
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0: Muskogee's Best Country, Country 102. Keith Urban in a long, hot summer. Maybe that'll start next week. Zero right now. We'll get up to about 13 for today. If you're thinking about getting married here shortly, you're still planning in the stages, you know, getting the photographer and the DJ and the whole nine yards. Here's a change of pace for you.
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0: Ashley Stanley, she's 29, tied the knot with her longtime boyfriend, Jake Stanley, in the vineyard in Wales while rocking what most people would wear during a lazy Sunday summer morning. She skipped the makeup, wore a white robe with fuzzy slippers, and proudly marched down the aisle looking like she had just rolled out of bed. Her groom, he matched the vibe by showing up in gym clothes and sneakers. Ashley explained that she wanted the ceremony to reflect reality instead of perfection. She said her I do's in a bathrobe, slippers, hair rollers to give her groom a sneak preview of what married life was going to be like. She said, so this is how I'm going to marry him. She joked that the outfit gave Jake a reality check about what married life actually would look like. Guests reportedly loved the unusual setup, especially the quick 10-minute ceremony that left more time for partying. Ashley says she has zero regrets. Well, getting married in pajamas, and she still laughs whenever she sees the pictures.
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3: Good morning, I'm Martin Vanderwood. Northlander passenger trains could be in service within a couple of months. Ontario's Minister of Transportation, Prabhmeet Sarkaria, says one of the three new train sets has already completed its full testing along the line.
4: We're really excited. We're right at the finish line, and we're very close to being able to say we're ready to go and get our first passengers on board.
3: The trains will run between Toronto and Cochrane and will stop in Washego, Bracebridge, Gravenhurst, and Huntsville. Lake of Bays continues a phased reopening of its community center, arena, and library in Baysville. They closed the building on May 6th after issues with ground stability were noticed during construction and renovation. The second floor community center and the library are open again. The arena floor is still closed while engineers complete further assessments. A portion of the parking lot is also fenced off. An Ontario resident is being tested for the Ebola virus. The Ministry of Health says the person recently visited an area of East Africa, which is currently experiencing an Ebola outbreak. No other information on the person has been released. A spokesperson for an Alberta separatist group has threatened political consequences for Premier Danielle Smith if she doesn't include his group's question on separation in a fall referendum. Jeffrey Rath of the Alberta Prosperity Project has warned Smith not to betray her base. Meanwhile, there's also controversy after the Alberta government issued a news release yesterday about the outcome of a legislature committee vote on that very question. But the release was issued before the meeting ended, and the committee did not end up holding the vote. And now sports.
5: I'm RJ Broadhead with the Morning Sports. Vegas took Game 1 of the Western Conference Final with a 4-2 win in Colorado. That was the first home loss for the Avalanche in these playoffs. Cale Makar did not play due to an undisclosed injury. Game 2 is tomorrow. Montreal's in Carolina tonight to kick off the Eastern Conference Final. The Hurricanes are undefeated in the postseason and as a result have played the minimum amount of games, while the Canadiens have played the maximum after 2 7-game series. Carolina's had 11 days off while the Habs have had just 2. The Montreal Victoire are PWHL champions. They clinched the Walter Cup with a 4-0 win over Ottawa. Marie-Philippe Poulin was named playoff MVP. Canada will try to remain undefeated at the Worlds when they play Norway later this morning. Treya Savage struck out 8 in 6 shutout innings, and the Blue Jays beat the Yankees 2-1. And back-to-back MVP Shea Gilgeous-Alexander scored 30, and OKC beat the Spurs to even the NBA's West Final at 1. That's sports. The forecast is next.
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3: Sunshine and 15 for today. Clear skies tonight, the low near zero, and there is a frost advisory in effect. Sun and cloud for Friday with a high around 19, and we'll see a good chance of showers on Saturday with a high of 16.
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6: No, it's looking good this morning. There's no accidents. There's no construction slowing you down. Buses are just nicely starting to roll out there this morning. So if you do see something else out there, though, you can give me a call or send me a text. 705-645-1023.
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You thought he was going to propose, but he didn't. 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

0: Saratoga's best country, Country 102. There's Blake Shelton and Honeybee. It is a Thursday morning. I had to think there for a minute. The week is going by really quick. I love these short four-day work weeks. Gotta love those. It's a Thursday morning. These are from ladies. They thought their boyfriend was going to pop the question and didn't. One woman said, my boyfriend kept hinting that he had got me something sparkly for Christmas. It was my favorite lotion in a sparkly basket. I could have punched him in the face. Okay. I've heard this before. We're at a huge family event. My boyfriend dropped down onto one knee in front of me and looked up at me and then proceeded to tie his shoe. That's something that I would do, actually. And then there's this. He took me out on this nice vacation. We went out for dinner. I even called my sis, all excited, telling her it was going to be happening tonight. He made a speech and I was about to cry, and then he broke out this nice little box, and it was a damn necklace.
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1: Outside this morning, you're going to go, it's a little cool. 3 degrees, we'll get to about 13 for today. 19 for tomorrow with more sunshine, but it's a wet weekend in store for us.

0: Let's go to his best country, Country 102, George Strait. Check yes or no. It is a Thursday morning, 3 degrees, on our way to about 13 for today. This is pretty funny. People that have gone to the films, gone to movies, they've seen something in the movie and it's changed their life. They don't do that anymore. For instance, one person said, "I don't drive behind logging trucks ever. Thank you, Final Destination. I've not seen the movie, but I have a pretty good idea." One person said, "When I go to the beach, I never go in over my knees. Thank you, Jaws." "I am deathly afraid of dolls and puppets. Thank you, Chucky." This is the one that I laughed at the most because I just saw a video on this the other day. I got to tell you about it. One person said, "I never trust valets after seeing the valet joyriding the Ferrari in Ferris Bueller's Day Off." But do you have a Ferrari? The best line, I saw a video the other day. Tim Conway was on Johnny Carson, and Carson was smoking on the TV. So that tells you how long ago this was. Tim Conway was on there, and he goes, he doesn't do valet parking anymore because he went to Steve and Edie's anniversary party at their house. They had valet parking. Guy come up with the red jacket, said, "Can I take your car?" He goes, "Yep, there you go." He goes, "Do I get a ticket?" He goes, "Nope, that's fine." And he stole his car. He stole Tim Conway's car.
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2: Good morning, I'm Martin Vanderwood. Northlander passenger trains could be back on the rails through Muskoka within a couple of months. Ontario's Minister of Transportation, Prabhmeet Sarkaria, says one of the three new train sets has completed its full testing along the line. The trains will run between Toronto and Cochrane and stop in Washego, Bracebridge, Gravenhurst, and Huntsville. An Ontario resident is being tested for the Ebola virus. The health ministry is releasing no other info about the person except to say that they recently visited the area of East Africa, currently experiencing an Ebola outbreak. A long weekend is coming up in the States, and it has the Trump administration nervous. Like our Victoria Day holiday, the Memorial Day weekend is considered the unofficial start of summer for Americans. It also means tens of millions of people will be hitting the road, facing gas prices of close to $5 a gallon. That's more than 40% higher than this time last year, and it's all the result of Donald Trump's actions in the Middle East. A professor at Western University in London claims more than half of his students cheated with AI on their final exam. The Law and Health Studies prof says many students had similarly worded answers and used information not

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3: Sunshine and 15 for today. Clear skies tonight. The low near zero, and there is a frost advisory in effect. Sun and cloud for Friday with a high around 19. And we'll see a good chance of showers on Saturday with a high of 16.
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4: It's looking good this morning. There's nothing really to tell you about. Holland Marsh is fine. All the buses are running on time. No accidents to report. No construction slowing you down. It's a good looking Thursday morning. But if you do see something, give me a call. Send me a text. I love pictures. 705-645-1023.
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6:36 on a Thursday morning, 3 degrees on our way to about 15 for today with sunshine. It's a nice truck. It's your truck. But you can't have it yet. We get to that story coming up in about 3 minutes' time, right after Tay Bay. 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

0: Muskoka's Best Country, Country 102, T-Bay, and that's going to leave a memory. It's 6:40 on this Thursday morning. Coming up next hour, your chance to win tickets to go see Lone Star, August 29th at Rama. It's a Saturday night, so you can let your hair down and get jiggy with it. It'll be happening, like I say, at Rama. Your chance to win tickets coming up next hour. It was a sold Ford F-250, but it was grounded at a Kansas City dealership after a mother robin built a nest on top of one of the tires. Employees at the Oath Ford Lincoln noticed that the architecture had been built just before the bird laid four blue eggs, which have now officially hatched. Because active robin's nests are federally protected in the states under the Migratory Bird Treaty Act, the dealership is legally unable to move or disturb the vehicle. The facility jokingly noted that this might be the only F-250 in the country under federal wildlife protection. It has been sold. The owners are fine with waiting.
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3 degrees right now. We'll get to about 15 for today with some sunshine. More sunshine again tomorrow at 19, but then wet weekend. The flowers need it.

0: Chicago's Best Country, Country 102, Ella Langley and Be Her. It is 6:50 on this a Thursday morning in the sunshine. Good looking day for us for today. 15 is our high. A little below the norm, but still better than yesterday. The Muskoka Spiritualist Church Psychic Fair Bake Sale and Craft Sale is happening. It's coming up on June the 6th, so a couple of weeks away. It goes from 10 until 4. You can enjoy intuitive readings, shop unique crafts, and metaphysical treasures, and treat yourself to delicious selection of homemade baked goods. Don't miss the silent auctions. All the proceeds going towards the church and the community programs. So come out, connect, and support local. See, I could work that psychic fair. See, I would see you walking up going, look, I see you've got a bag of rolls. You're going to gain 5 pounds.
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6:57, it is a Thursday morning. Your chance to win coming up next hour. A pair of tickets to go see Lone Star, August 29th at Rambo. It'll be happening coming out after 7 this morning here on Country 102 and Tim Hicks. And slide over.

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3: Good morning, I'm Martin Vanderwood. Ontario's Minister of Transportation says Northlander passenger trains could be in service within a couple of months. Prabhmeet Sarkaria says one of the three new train sets has already completed full testing along the line.
4: For some who will be on it, you know, all the way from Cochrane to Toronto, it's almost a 12-hour journey. We've been able to accommodate that trip to someone who's going from Muskoka to Toronto, that trip as well.
3: The trains will run between Toronto and Cochrane and stop in Washego, Bracebridge, Gravenhurst, and Huntsville. Lake of Bays continues a phased reopening of its community center, arena, and library in Baysville. They closed the building on May 6th after issues with ground stability were noticed during construction and renovation. The second floor community center and the library are open again. The arena floor is still closed while engineers complete further assessments. A portion of the parking lot is also fenced off. An Ontario resident is being tested for the Ebola virus. The Ministry of Health says the person recently visited an area of East Africa, which is currently experiencing an Ebola outbreak. No other information on the person has been released. According to the UN's Food and Agriculture Organization, a global food price crisis is looming within 6 to 12 months. The closure of the Strait of Hormuz is cited as the cause. The agency says governments need to start acting now to ward off a total crisis. The agency says the shocks will unfold in stages, first with energy, then fertilizer, seeds, and lower yields, and higher commodity prices, and finally food inflation reaching shoppers. And now sports.
5: I'm RJ Broadhead with the Morning Sports. Vegas took Game 1 of the Western Conference Final with a 4-2 win in Colorado. That was the first home loss for the Avalanche in these playoffs. Cale Makar did not play due to an undisclosed injury. Game 2 is tomorrow. Montreal's in Carolina tonight to kick off the Eastern Conference Final. The Hurricanes are undefeated in the postseason and, as a result, have played the minimum amount of games, while the Canadiens have played the maximum after 2 7-game series. Carolina's had 11 days off, while the Habs have had just 2. The Montreal Victoire are PWHL champions. They clinched the Walter Cup with a 4-0 win over Ottawa. Marie-Philippe Poulin was named playoff MVP. Canada will try to remain undefeated at the Worlds when they play Norway later this morning. Treya Savage struck out 8 in 6 shutout innings, and the Blue Jays beat the Yankees 2-1. And back-to-back MVP Shea Gilgeous-Alexander scored 30, and OKC beat the Spurs to even the NBA's West Final at 1. That's sports. The forecast is next.
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3: Sunshine and 15 for today. Clear skies tonight, the low near zero, and there is a frost advisory in effect. Sun and cloud for Friday with a high around 19, and we'll see a good chance of showers on Saturday with a high of 16.
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8: 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It's all good in the hood, really. Buses are running on time so far this morning. There's no accidents to report. There's no construction slowing you down. You've got a good-looking Thursday morning so far. Put on the sunglasses and your sweater. Hey, if you see something else out there, give me a call. Send me a text, 705-645-1023.
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Muskoka's Best Country. Country 102, Jordan Davis, Luke Bryan, and Buy Dirt. You don't need to buy anything. You can win right now, as a matter of fact. Caller number three. Caller three at 705-645-1023. You're going to see Lone Star at Rama on August the 29th. 705-645-1023. Caller number three in High Valley.

0: Muskoka's best country, Country 102. There's High Valley, and I'm leaving you. It is a Thursday morning. Congratulations to Cindy Tubman. She is heading off to see Lone Star at Rama August the 29th. Your chance to win will happen again tomorrow right here on Country 102.
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7:14, 3 degrees right now. We'll get to about 15 for today, 19 for tomorrow with more sunshine, but don't get too excited. A wet weekend in store for us, especially on Saturday. 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

0: It's Grover's Best Country, Country 102. Chad Bradley and Falling Over You. It is 7:17 on this a Thursday morning. 3 degrees right now. Birthdays, big names.
1: Happy birthday!
0: You know somebody celebrating a birthday today? They are celebrating with... He's a Canadian, too. Perry Mason is in Ironside as well. Passed away back in 93. Raymond Burr would have been celebrating his birthday today. Also celebrating a birthday today...
2: Fool.
0: That guy. Mr. T is celebrating his birthday today from the A-Team. He was in Rocky 3, too. He turned 74 today. And I thought this was his title. Turns out that it's his name. This was years ago when I first saw it on the screen. Judge Reinhold. He's not a judge. He's an actor. He was in Beverly Hills Cop. He was the skinny detective. He turned 69 today. He was in the Santa Claus as well. If you know somebody celebrating a birthday, send it to us. Just go to our website at country102.ca.
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7:24, it is a sunny Thursday morning. Somebody needs to call Sheldon because the choo-choo train is coming. We got the details coming up at 7:30 this morning here on Country 102.

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2: Good morning, I'm Martin Vanderwood. Northlander passenger trains could be back on the rails through Muskoka within a couple of months. Ontario's Minister of Transportation, Prabhmeet Sarkaria, says one of the three new train sets has completed its full testing along the line. The trains will run between Toronto and Cochrane and stop in Washego, Bracebridge, Gravenhurst, and Huntsville. An Ontario resident is being tested for the Ebola virus. The health ministry is releasing no other info about the person except to say that they recently visited the area of East Africa currently experiencing an Ebola outbreak. A long weekend is coming up in the States, and it has the Trump administration nervous. Like our Victoria Day holiday, the Memorial Day weekend is considered the unofficial start of summer for Americans. It also means tens of millions of people will be hitting the road, facing gas prices of close to $5 a gallon. That's more than 40% higher than this time last year, and it's all the result of Donald Trump's actions in the Middle East. A professor at Western University in London claims more than half of his students

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4: Sunshine and 15 for today. Clear skies tonight, the low near zero, and there is a frost advisory in effect. Sun and cloud for Friday with a high around 19, and we'll see a good chance of showers on Saturday with a high of 16.
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0: Chicago's Best Country, Country 102, Kenny Chesney, Uncle Cracker, and When the Sun Goes Down. It's 7:40 on this, a sunshiny Thursday morning, National Waiter and Waitress Day today. ABC has ordered a Grey's Academy spinoff that will arrive on your TV next summer. It's going to be set in Texas. 65 years after taking her first college classes, 82-year-old tennis legend Billie Jean King received her Bachelor of Arts in History from Cal State Los Angeles earlier this week. You're never too old. And after 177 years, Pabst Blue Ribbon is going to stop making Schlitz beer. You're no longer going to be able to go in and give me a tall Schlitz. The beer that made Milwaukee famous will be brewed for the last time on Saturday in Verona, Wisconsin. Is scheduled for a limited release on June the 27th, along with a larger celebration event at the brewery.
1: Get rid of that stuff. Better give me a tall one in case I like it.
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7:46. It is a Thursday morning in the sunshine. 3 degrees. We'll get up to about 13 today, 19 for tomorrow, and then the rain. 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

0: Muskoka's best country, Country 102, Zach Taubman. It sounds like the radio, 751. I'm Paul Lang. It is a Thursday morning, sunshine and 3 right now. We'll get to about 15 for today. You heard Scott Hammond earlier this morning talking about they're looking for drivers over at Hammond's. If you think that, you know, I could never drive school bus, I can't drive that big yellow school bus. They've got about 8 or 10 little itty bitty teeny tiny ones waiting to start up next year. So get your application in and maybe you'll get one of the little itty bitty tiny ones. You don't necessarily have to drive the big one. You could be getting one of those itty bitty tiny ones. And then maybe, if you're lucky, Jess's not going to send you out to Rosso like she does me.
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0: She doesn't like me. If you're getting married, try this one. Try this one on for size. Ashley Stanley, she's 29. She tied the knot with her longtime boyfriend, Jake Stanley, at a vineyard in Wales. Sounds nice. Ashley explained that she wanted the ceremony to reflect reality instead of perfection. She said her I do's in a bathrobe, slippers, and hair rollers to give her groom a sneak preview of what married life is really like. She joked that the outfit choice gave Jake a reality check about what married life would actually look like. Guests reportedly loved the unusual setup, especially the quick 10-minute ceremony that left time for partying. Ashley says that she has zero regrets about getting married in pajamas, and she still laughs when she looks at the pictures.
2: Because I'm a housewife. I hate that word, and I hate the word homemaker, too. I want to be called domestic goddess.
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3: Good morning, I'm Martin Vanderwood. Northlander passenger trains could be in service within a couple of months. Ontario's Minister of Transportation, Prabhmeet Sarkaria, says one of the three new train sets has already completed its full testing along the line.
4: We're really excited. We're right at the finish line, and we're very close to being able to say we're ready to go and get our first passengers on board.
3: The trains will run between Toronto and Cochrane and will stop in Washego, Bracebridge, Gravenhurst, and Huntsville. Lake of Bays continues a phased reopening of its community center, arena, and library in Baysville. They closed the building on May 6th after issues with ground stability were noticed during construction and renovation. The second floor community center and the library are open again. The arena floor is still closed while engineers complete further assessments. A portion of the parking lot is also fenced off. An Ontario resident is being tested for the Ebola virus. The Ministry of Health says the person recently visited an area of East Africa, which is currently experiencing an Ebola outbreak. No other information on the person has been released. A spokesperson for an Alberta separatist group has threatened political consequences for Premier Danielle Smith if she doesn't include his group's question on separation in a fall referendum. Jeffrey Rath of the Alberta Prosperity Project has warned Smith not to betray her base. Meanwhile, there's also controversy after the Alberta government issued a news release yesterday about the outcome of a legislature committee vote on that very question. But the release was issued before the meeting ended, and the committee did not end up holding the vote. And now sports.
5: I'm RJ Broadhead with the Morning Sports. Vegas took Game 1 of the Western Conference Final with a 4-2 win in Colorado. That was the first home loss for the Avalanche in these playoffs. Cale Makar did not play due to an undisclosed injury. Game 2 is tomorrow. Montreal's in Carolina tonight to kick off the Eastern Conference Final. The Hurricanes are undefeated in the postseason and, as a result, have played the minimum amount of games, while the Canadiens have played the maximum after 2 7-game series. Carolina's had 11 days off, while the Habs have had just 2. The Montreal Victoire are PWHL champions. They clinched the Walter Cup with a 4-0 win over Ottawa. Marie-Philippe Poulin was named playoff MVP. Canada will try to remain undefeated at the Worlds when they play Norway later this morning. Treya Savage struck out 8 in 6 shutout innings, and the Blue Jays beat the Yankees 2-1. And back-to-back MVP Shea Gilgeous-Alexander scored 30, and OKC beat the Spurs to even the NBA's West Final at 1. That's sports. The forecast is next.
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3: Sunshine and 15 for today. Clear skies tonight, the low near zero, and there is a frost advisory in effect. Sun and cloud for Friday with a high around 19, and we'll see a good chance of showers on Saturday with a high of 16.
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9: It's a beautiful day in the neighborhood.
10: There's nothing going on. No accidents report, that's a good thing. No construction slowing you down, not even Holland Marsh. So if you're going to try on it today, it's a good day. Put on the sunglasses and get out there. If you do see something else out there, give me a call, send me a text, because I'm so lonely. At 705-645-1023, I said lonely, not homely.
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8:08. It is a sunny Thursday morning, 5 degrees on our way to about 15 for today. Thought he was going to propose. He didn't. We get to the stories coming up in about 3 minutes.

0: Muskoka's Best Country, Country 102. Chris Young and I'm coming over. It's 8:11 on this a Thursday morning in the sunshine. Good looking day today and again tomorrow. The weekend is wet though. They thought they were going to propose, but they didn't. We were at a huge family event. My boyfriend dropped down to one knee in front of me, looked up at me, and then proceeded to tie his shoe. I've seen that before. One woman said, my boyfriend kept hinting that he had gotten me something sparkly for Christmas. It's my favorite lotion in a sparkly basket. I could have punched him in the face. He took me on a nice vacation. We went out for dinner. I even called my sis, telling her that it was going to happen tonight. He made a speech. I was about to cry. And then he broke out this nice little box. And it was a damn necklace.
1: 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If you'd said no, I wouldn't want to stick around looking at your stupid face.
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0: 8:17 in the Sunshine 5, on our way to 15 today. Sunshine today and again tomorrow, but it's the weekend. The weekend's going to be wet. Alan Jackson and Where I Come From. 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
1: Life's rolling wheels and shifting gears round that Jersey Turnpike. Barney stopped me with his gun 10 minutes after midnight. Said, sir, you broke the limit in this rusty old truck. I don't know about that accent, son. This word.

0: Muskoka's best country, Country 102, Yellow Jackson, and where I come from. It is a Thursday morning. Plenty of sunshine out there. Enjoy the day today. What did you see in the film, in a movie, that changed you forever? You don't do that anymore. For instance, one person said, I don't drive behind logging trucks ever. Thank you, Final Destination. I have not seen the movie, but I can imagine what happens. When I go to the beach, I never go in over my knees. Thank you, Jaws. I'm deathly afraid of dolls and puppets. Thank you, Chucky. One person said, never trust valets after seeing the valet joyriding a Ferrari in Ferris Bueller's Day Off.
1: Do you drive a Ferrari? Is that what the problem is there?
0: If you want a great story, Tim Conway was on Carson one day. This is going back. This is how far back it went. Carson was smoking on the set at the time. So this is how long ago it was. Tim Conway was talking about he was going over to Stephen Eady's for an anniversary party. They had valet parking. Guy come up with a red jacket on, said to Tim Conway, can I take your car? He goes, yeah. He says, do I get a ticket? He goes, nope. And the guy stole his car.
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826. Tell Sheldon that the choo-choo train's coming. Get the details with Martin coming up next, right after Dierks Bentley in 5150.

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2: Good morning, I'm Martin Vanderwood. Northlander passenger trains could be back on the rails through Muskoka within a couple of months. Ontario's Minister of Transportation, Prabhmeet Sarkaria, says one of the three new train sets has completed its full testing along the line. The trains will run between Toronto and Cochrane and stop in Washego, Bracebridge, Gravenhurst, and Huntsville. An Ontario resident is being tested for the Ebola virus. The health ministry is releasing no other info about the person except to say that they recently visited the area of East Africa, currently experiencing an Ebola outbreak. A long weekend is coming up in the States, and it has the Trump administration nervous. Like our Victoria Day holiday, the Memorial Day weekend is considered the unofficial start of summer for Americans. It also means tens of millions of people will be hitting the road, facing gas prices of close to $5 a gallon. That's more than 40% higher than this time last year, and it's all the result of Donald Trump's actions in the Middle East. A professor at Western University in London claims more than half of his students cheated with AI on their final exam. The law and health studies prof says many students had similarly worded answers and used information not taught in class. The university is not commenting. In sports, the Montreal Victoire are PWHL champions. They defeated the Ottawa Charge 4-0 last night to win the Walter Cup. Vegas took Game 1 of the NHL Western Conference Finals 4-2 against Colorado. The East Final kicks off tonight with Montreal playing in Carolina. In baseball, the Jays beat the Yankees 2-1. We'll check the forecast next.
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8:36 on a Thursday morning. It's Thursday. It's Thursday. You know what that means? At around about this time on a Thursday, it's the pet of the week. He's a cutie. We get to it in about 3 minutes.

0: Scotia's best country, 102 Rosewood Avenue in Leaventown. Their new one. How you doing? It's 8:39 on this Thursday morning, and around about this time every Thursday, we do the Country 102 Pet of the Week, brought to you by Wavemaker Pool Spa Showroom, serving Orillia, Huntsville, Muskoka, North Simcoe, and Central Ontario, and everywhere they can hear my voice. Meet Lee. He's a cutie. 10-month-old Great Dane mix with a full heart of joy. His days at the shelter are spent eagerly exploring, and his curiosity is never waning. His friendly demeanor makes him a favorite among both the staff and visitors, greeting everyone with boundless energy and wagging his tail. Playful and spirited, he thrives on interactive games and loves engaging in fun activities. He'd make a wonderful companion for anyone looking for an energetic and loving friend and joy and excitement in their life. He is a cutie. He's a handful. You're going to be running with him. Put your rollerblades on because he's going to drag you somewhere. But he's a lot of fun. I saw him on Tuesday. If you're interested in adopting Lee, you can contact the Ontario SPCA Muskoka Animal Center at 705-645-6225 or email muskoka@ontariospca.ca. 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

5 degrees on our way to 15 for today and sunshine today and tomorrow, but the weekend is wet right now. Jordan Davis, Turn This Truck Around from Country 102, Muskoka's best country. 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

0: Muskoka's best country, Country 102, and turn this truck around from Jordan Davis. I am out of here. Have yourself a great day and enjoy the sunshine today, all right? We will do it again tomorrow morning at 5:30. 102 minutes of great country music coming up next. 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
2: I see it in your eyes. You're getting tired of the same old run around.

Sunshine and 15 for today. Clear skies tonight, the low near zero, and there is a frost advisory in effect. Sun and cloud for Friday with a high around 19, and we'll see a good chance of showers on Saturday with a high of 16.

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Sunshine and 15 for today. Clear skies tonight, the low near zero, and there is a frost advisory in effect. Sun and cloud for Friday with a high around 19, and we'll see a good chance of showers on Saturday with a high of 16.

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Sunshine and 15 for today. Clear skies tonight, the low near zero, and there is a frost advisory in effect. Sun and cloud for Friday with a high around 19, and we'll see a good chance of showers on Saturday with a high of 16.

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9: Sunshine and 15 for today. Clear skies tonight, the low near zero, and there is a frost advisory in effect. Sun and cloud for Friday with a high around 19, and we'll see a good chance of showers on Saturday with a high of 16.

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That's Ella Langley with Be Her, Muskoka's Best Country, Country 102. Good morning, Zach here. How's it going? Welcome to a sunny but chilly Thursday morning. Definitely regretting wearing shorts this morning. Full weather update coming up in about 10 minutes here. Here's Jason Aldean, Crazy Town.

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5: Sunshine and 15 for today. Clear skies tonight, the low near zero, and there is a frost advisory in effect. Sun and cloud for Friday with a high around 19, and we'll see a good chance of showers on Saturday with a high of 16.

Muskoka's Best Country, Country 102. That's Dasha with Austin. Now, in case you were wondering what to have for lunch today, let me give you just a bit of an idea. All right, the 13th annual Avocado Festival in Mexico saw a Guinness World Record broken. The record attempt was organized by the local Plant Health Board over there, and if

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7: Sunshine and 15 for today. Clear skies tonight, the low near zero, and there is a frost advisory in effect. Sun and cloud for Friday with a high around 19, and we'll see a good chance of showers on Saturday with a high of 16.

0: Megan Maroney with Beautiful Things, Muskoka's Best Country, Country 102. We got your news, weather, and sports coming up at the top of the hour at noon. And following that, we've got your Throwback Thursday songs. And this week, we are featuring my favorite country artist. 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
4: Good afternoon, I'm Matt Sittler. We could be no more than a couple months away from the resumption of Northlander passenger rail service to our region. That from Ontario's Minister of Transportation, Prabhmeet Sarkaria, who tells us that one of three Northlander train sets has already completed its full testing on the line.
5: We're really excited. We're right at the finish line, and we're very close to being able to say we're ready to go and get our first passengers on board.
4: Sarkaria calls the new train sleek and modern and says the province has really focused on passenger experience.
5: For some who will be on it, you know, all the way from Cochrane to Toronto, it's almost a 12-hour journey. We've been able to accommodate that trip to someone who's going from Muskoka to Toronto, that trip as well.
4: New amenities include integrated USB ports, wide aisles, and large adjustable tray tables, as well as food service, amongst others. The province will announce the Northlander relaunch date in the coming months. Orillia Power Generation has acquired a generating station in Smooth Rock Falls in northeastern Ontario. The corporation, which is owned by the city of Orillia, now has 7 water-powered plants and 7 rooftop solar sites throughout the province. The city first got involved in electricity production back in 1902, and it's been a significant moneymaker, returning a profit of $1 million to the city last year. An Ontario resident is being tested for Ebola virus. Ontario's Ministry of Health says the person recently visited an area of East Africa, which is currently experiencing an Ebola outbreak. The World Health Organization says there are currently Ebola outbreaks in the Democratic Republic of Congo and Uganda. And according to the UN's Food and Agriculture Organization, a global food price crisis is looming and expected within 6 to 12 months. The closure of the Strait of Hormuz is cited as the cause, and the agency says governments need to start acting now to ward off a total crisis. The agency says the shocks will unfold in stages, first with energy, then fertilizer, seeds, lower yields, commodity prices, and finally food inflation reaching shoppers. In sports, the Canadiens play the Hurricanes tonight, and in baseball, the Blue Jays take on the Yankees. Details on these stories and more can be found at our website. Your weather forecast is up next.
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4: Sunny today with a high of 15. Clear skies tonight with a low near zero and patchy frost. Sunny tomorrow, a mix of sun and cloud in the afternoon. High of 19, the low near 8.
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0: George Strait, you know me better than that. Muskoka's best country, Country 102, and that is your Throwback Thursday songs featuring your artists for this week. We had George Strait with You Know Me Better Than That. Before that, Mickey Gilley with Stand By Me. And kicking us off, my favorite Shania Twain, It Only Hurts When I'm Breathing.
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6: Sunny today with a high of 15. Clear skies tonight with a low near zero and patchy frost. Sunny tomorrow, a mix of sun and cloud in the afternoon. High of 19, the low near 8.

0: Muskoka's Best Country, Country 102, Tim and the Glory Boys, If I Go Missing. Coming up at 1240, tell you all about a lawn mowing speed record broken in Kentucky.
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0: still
1: Muskoka's Best Country, Country 102, Megan Maroney, Am I Okay? This is pretty cool. An influencer known as the Lawn Queen broke a Guinness World Record in Kentucky recently, mowing a football field-sized area in under 15 minutes. That was all done at Louisville's Waterfront Park. It was all done in 14 minutes and 51.06 seconds. Now, this was all done with a modified motor because organizers said that the record-keeping organization's rules required the grass to be at least 6 inches high prior to mowing. So, yeah, that's a lot of grass to mow.
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7: Sunny today with a high of 15. Clear skies tonight with a low near zero and patchy frost. Sunny tomorrow, a mix of sun and cloud in the afternoon. High of 19, the low near 8.

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If it's happening in Muskoka, you'll hear it here first. 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

Lady A with Bartender, Muskoka's Best Country, Country 102. Welcome to that 1 o'clock hour. You're hanging out here with Zach on this sunny Thursday afternoon. Here's Brett Kissel, another one. Full weather update. That's coming up in 10 minutes.

0: Lainey Wilson with 4x4 by you. Muskoka's Best Country, Country 102. Coming up at 1:30 here, tell you all about some puppies that were rescued out in Hamilton.
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6: Sunny today with a high of 15. Clear skies tonight with a low near zero and patchy frost. Sunny tomorrow, a mix of sun and cloud in the afternoon. High of 19, the low near 8.

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0: Tim Hicks with Going Somewhere, Muskoka's Best Country, Country 102. So this is a story that reads out kind of like a Disney movie synopsis. So for three police officers in Hamilton, it was supposed to be, you know, a routine speed enforcement check. But it turned into a bit of an emotional rescue after one frightened, frail-looking puppy was spotted wandering close to traffic in the blistering heat. And every movie, all right, needs a good plot twist. So after officers safely secured the first pup, they realized that, well, their sister had also been abandoned nearby, but she was afraid to come close. And when officers were having, you know, a really hard time wrangling them into the vehicle for shelter, well, they relied on the power of what is undoubtedly the best pizza topping ever. Pepperoni. Yep, they used pepperoni to lure them in. Police are still investigating who is responsible for seemingly abandoning the dogs on the side of the road.
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5: Country 102 weather.
6: Sunny today with a high of 15. Clear skies tonight with a low near zero and patchy frost. Sunny tomorrow, a mix of sun and cloud in the afternoon. High of 19, the low near 8.

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Riley Green would change my mind. Muskoka's best country, Country 102. We got Rick Ringer coming up in the next hour at 3. Here's Brent Eldridge. Don't you?

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Sunny today with a high of 15. Clear skies tonight with a low near zero and patchy frost. Sunny tomorrow, a mix of sun and cloud in the afternoon. High of 19, the low near 8.

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0: Tim and the Glory Boys with Float. Muskoka's best country, Country 102. This one's pretty wild. An Australian man was preparing a steak and salad dinner last week for the three people who share his house. And that's when he spotted something you normally wouldn't find in the salad mix bag. There was a frog among the leaves inside the sealed plastic bag he bought from the supermarket. Now, they actually took this in stride. They actually named the frog Greg before releasing it into a pond near the house. Now, they did contact the store to try and figure out what happened there. Apparently, the store called this an isolated incident, but did provide them with a replacement bag of lettuce for free. So there you go. Everybody's happy, and now there's a frog somewhere in Australia named Greg.
1: Ontario Northland reminds residents that the Northlander passenger train will soon be operating in our region. Freight schedules are also changing, and tracks that have been quiet will be active again. Cross only at designated crossings and be prepared for increased rail traffic in your community. Rail safety is a shared responsibility. Let's all do our part and make safe choices around tracks and crossings.
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0: It's pretty bold to say you have the best fish and chips north of the South Pole, but once you try Mrs. H's fish and chips, you'll agree with Mrs. H's claim. 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

0: Morgan Griffiths with Bourbon, Muskoka's Best Country, Country 102. I'm Zach. That's it for me. Hope you have a fantastic rest of the day. I am out of here. But hey, don't go away, though. We've got Rick Ringer coming up next at 3. He's going to keep you company on the drive home. And later on tonight at 6, it's the Casey Clark Show, all right here on Muskoka's Best Country, Country 102. Have a good one.
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8: Sunny today with a high of 15. Clear skies tonight with a low near zero and patchy frost. Sunny tomorrow, a mix of sun and cloud in the afternoon. High of 19, the low near 8.

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0: Attitude. With Langer in the morning, Country House, and Sam Hunt there, and Rick Binger here, with Luke Combs back in the saddle in a moment or two, as well as Carrie Underwood with her very first hit coming up. And your forecast, another frost advisory in place for tonight, but another gorgeous day tomorrow. Lots of sunshine. Enjoy it if you can, because things are going to cloud up and get wet for the weekend, it looks like. The forecast details are coming right up.
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6: Sunny today with a high of 15. Clear skies tonight with a low near zero and patchy frost. Sunny tomorrow, a mix of sun and cloud in the afternoon. High of 19, the low near 8.

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1: Afternoon, high of 19, the low near 8.

0: Country 102 with Langer in the Morning and Carrie Underwood with her debut hit, Before He Cheats. And with the news coming up at 4 o'clock, next hour, John Party will lead things off, as well as classic David Lee Murphy and the latest from Ella Langley, too. And a marriage that I believe is guaranteed to succeed because the bride and groom both have a sense of humor. We'll tell you more about a very casual walk down the aisle, if you will, coming up after 4.
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3: Good afternoon. I'm Matt Sittler. A UK radio station has apologized to King Charles III and its listeners after incorrectly announcing Charles's death. They say it was due to a computer error in Radio Caroline's studio. They hold such announcements ready to air if they're ever needed, and it was accidentally activated on Tuesday. The station fell silent after the erroneous announcement, as would be required, which alerted them to restore programming and issue the on-air apology. It's Safe Boating Awareness Week. Proponents of safe boating remind to always wear a personal flotation device on a boat, as it could save your life. Many drownings can happen suddenly. It's good to remember that small boats can capsize and you could fall overboard on a large one, so remember, life jackets are life-saving. We could be no more than a couple months away from the resumption of Northlander passenger rail service to our region. That from Ontario's Minister of Transportation, Prabhmeet Sarkaria, who tells us that one of three Northlander train sets has already completed its full testing on the line.
4: We're really excited. We're right at the finish line and we're very close to being able to say we're ready to go and get our first passengers on board.
3: Sarkaria calls the new train sleek and modern and says the province has really focused on passenger experience.
4: For some who will be on it, you know, all the way from Cochrane to Toronto, it's almost a 12-hour journey. We've been able to accommodate that trip. To someone who's going from Muskoka to Toronto, that trip as well.
3: New amenities include integrated USB ports, wide aisles, and large adjustable tray tables, as well as food service, amongst others. The province will announce the Northlander relaunch date in the coming months. Orillia Power Generation has acquired a generating station in Smooth Rock Falls in northeastern Ontario. The corporation, which is owned by the city of Orillia, now has 7 water-powered plants and 7 rooftop solar sites throughout the province. The city first got involved in electricity production back in 1902, and it's been a significant moneymaker, returning a profit of $1 million to the city last year. An Ontario resident is being tested for Ebola virus. Ontario's Ministry of Health says the person recently visited an area of East Africa, which is currently experiencing an Ebola outbreak. The World Health Organization says there are currently Ebola outbreaks in the Democratic Republic of Congo and Uganda. Tonight's sports update brought to you by Joe's Auto Glass in Bracebridge. Not your average Joe. See them online at joesautoglass.ca. The Canadiens play the Hurricanes tonight, and in baseball, the Blue Jays take on the Yankees. Details on these stories and more can be found at our website. Your weather forecast is up next.
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5: Country 102 weather.
3: Clear skies tonight, the low near zero with patchy frost. Sunny tomorrow, becoming a mix of sun and cloud in the afternoon, high of 19. Cloudy with scattered showers Saturday with a high of 16, the low near 9.
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0: Country 102, playing Muskoka's best country, Bailey Zimmerman and Chevy Silverado. The forecast coming up in a moment or two, another gorgeous day tomorrow. Enjoy it while you can. We are going to get clouds and showers moving in for the weekend, unfortunately, at this point. All right, so you know what? Entering a marriage with a sense of humor is a great idea, and a bride in Wales tied the knot with her longtime boyfriend while rocking what most people wear during a lazy Sunday morning. She skipped the makeup, wore a white robe and fuzzy slippers, walking down the aisle, looking like she just rolled out of bed. And the groom matched the vibe by showing up in gym clothes and sneakers. The bride explained that she wanted the ceremony to reflect reality instead of perfection. She said, "I'll be in my PJs most of my married life, and this is how he sees me most of the time, so this is how I'm going to marry him." The laid-back dress code spread to the rest of the family, too. The moms and the bride's daughter wore matching pink bridal pajamas. But later that day, the bride did change into a formal off-the-shoulder wedding gown while her hubby switched into a tux for the bigger celebration. I guarantee this marriage is going to last because they both have a great sense of humor, obviously.
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11: Sunny today with a high of 15. Clear skies tonight with a low near zero and patchy frost. Sunny tomorrow, a mix of sun and cloud in the afternoon. High of 19, the low near 8.

0: 93-102 with Langer in the morning and Lainey Wilson's Heart Like a Truck. Hey, coming up next hour, we've got a story about how a brand new Ford F-250 pickup truck had to be left sitting on the lot for a while because of a bird's nest. We'll tell you more coming up after the 5 o'clock news.
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6: Sunny today with a high of 15. Clear skies tonight with a low near zero and patchy frost. Sunny tomorrow, a mix of sun and cloud in the afternoon. High of 19, the low near 8.

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0: Cameron Whitcomb from Country 102 with a reminder about the Pet of the Week as unveiled this morning by Langer at 8:40. He does that every Thursday. And now, if you go to our website, country102.ca, you will see pictures of Lee, a 10-month-old Great Dane mix, big boy, obviously, with a heart full of joy. His days at the shelter are spent exploring, and his curiosity never wanes. He's got a friendly demeanor, makes him a favorite both among staff and visitors. 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He's got a huge tongue. Anyway, and we've got the contact information you need as well for the Ontario SPCA Muskoka Animal Center for the Pet of the Week at country102.ca.
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3: Good evening, I'm Matt Sittler. Muskoka Paramedic Services are deploying a new digital notification system that's designed to help make the roads safer, with ambulances responding to thousands of calls each year across the district. The system helps notify nearby drivers when paramedics are responding to an emergency. It can give drivers 30 to 60 seconds advance notice by sending visual or audible alerts to their phone or vehicle, helping them move safely aside for the approaching emergency vehicles. The system can also notify drivers when ambulances are stationary at emergency scenes. This would encourage safer driving around roadside incidents and emergency responders. A UK radio station has apologized to King Charles III and its listeners after incorrectly announcing Charles's death. They say it was due to a computer error in Radio Caroline's studio. They hold such announcements ready to air if they're ever needed, and it was accidentally activated on Tuesday. The station fell silent after the erroneous announcement, as would be required, which alerted them to restore programming and issue the on-air apology. It's Safe Boating Awareness Week. Proponents of safe boating remind to always wear a personal flotation device on a boat, as it could save your life. Many drownings can happen suddenly. It's good to remember that small boats can capsize and you could fall overboard on a large one, so remember, life jackets are life-saving. We could be no more than a couple months away from the resumption of Northlander passenger rail service to our region. That from Ontario's Minister of Transportation, Prabhmeet Sarkaria, who tells us that one of three Northlander train sets has already completed its full testing on the line.
4: We're really excited. We're right at the finish line and we're very close to being able to say we're ready to go and get our first passengers on board.
3: Sarkaria calls the new train sleek and modern and says the province has really focused on passenger experience.
4: For some who will be on it, you know, all the way from Cochrane to Toronto, it's almost a 12-hour journey. We've been able to accommodate that trip to someone who's going from Muskoka to Toronto, that trip as well.
3: New amenities include integrated USB ports, wide aisles, and large adjustable tray tables, as well as food service, amongst others. The province will announce the Northlander relaunch date in the coming months. Orillia Power Generation has acquired a generating station in Smooth Rock Falls in northeastern Ontario. The corporation, which is owned by the City of Orillia, now has 7 water-powered plants and 7 rooftop solar sites throughout the province. The city first got involved in electricity production back in 1902, and it's been a significant moneymaker, returning a profit of $1 million to the city last year. An Ontario resident is being tested for Ebola virus. Ontario's Ministry of Health says the person recently visited an area of East Africa, which is currently experiencing an Ebola outbreak. The World Health Organization says there are currently Ebola outbreaks in the Democratic Republic of Congo and Uganda. This sports update brought to you by ABC Muskoka Inc. Auto Body Collision on 1972 Muskoka Road, 118 West. At ABC, it's hassle-free. The Canadiens play the Hurricanes tonight. And in baseball, the Blue Jays take on the Yankees. Details on these stories and more can be found at our website. Your weather forecast is up next.
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0: 102 weather.
1: Clear skies tonight, the low near zero with patchy frost. Sunny tomorrow, becoming a mix of sun and cloud in the afternoon, high of 19. Cloudy with scattered showers Saturday with a high of 16, the low near 9.
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0: from Canada called Rosewood Avenue, called Leavin' Town on Country 102 with Rick Ringer. And with the latest from Riley Green in a moment or two, a classic bit of Alan Jackson on the way, too. 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
10: Sunny today with a high of 15. Clear skies tonight with a low near zero and patchy frost. Sunny tomorrow, a mix of sun and cloud in the afternoon. High of 19, the low near 8.

0: The home of Langer in the Morning, Country 102, and Nate Smith with Whiskey on You. You know what? Buying a new vehicle is a complicated process. I mean, you've got to pick one out. You've got to decide on colors and options and, you know, haggle on the price, obviously, and whatnot. It can be a while before you can actually drive it off the lot. And in this case, it took even longer for the new owners of a Ford F-250 truck that was temporarily grounded, if you will, at a Kansas dealership after a mother robin built a nest right on top of one of the tires. Well, what's the problem with that, you ask? Why not just move the nest? Well, because active robin's nests are federally protected in the U.S. And so the dealership was legally unable to move or disturb the vehicle, making it perhaps the only F-250 under federal wildlife protection. Fortunately, the understanding buyers of the truck were incredibly patient and willing to wait for the newborn chicks to safely grow up and hatch and fly away.
1: Ontario Northland reminds residents that the Northlander passenger train will soon be operating in our region. Freight schedules are also changing, and tracks that have been quiet will be active again. Cross only at designated crossings and be prepared for increased rail traffic in your community. Rail safety is a shared responsibility. Let's all do our part and make safe choices around tracks and crossings.
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6: Sunny today with a high of 15. Clear skies tonight with a low near zero and patchy frost. Sunny tomorrow, a mix of sun and cloud in the afternoon. High of 19, the low near 8.

0: Country 102, Muskoka's best country and High Valley, wrapping things up for me, Rick Ringer, back again tomorrow after 3, and we'll get the weekend started together. In the meantime, the Casey Clark Show, all set to go after 6. Have a great evening.
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2: Good evening. I'm Matt Sittler. A UK radio station has apologized to King Charles III and its listeners after incorrectly announcing Charles's death. They say it was due to a computer error in Radio Caroline's studio. They hold such announcements ready to air if they're ever needed, and it was accidentally activated on Tuesday. The station fell silent after the erroneous announcement, as would be required, which alerted them to restore programming and issue the on-air apology. It's Safe Boating Awareness Week. Proponents of safe boating remind to always wear a personal flotation device on a boat, as it could save your life. Many drownings can happen suddenly. It's good to remember that small boats can capsize, and you could fall overboard on a large one, so remember, life jackets are life-saving. We could be no more than a couple months away from the resumption of Northlander passenger rail service to our region. That from Ontario's Minister of Transportation, Prabhmeet Sarkaria, who tells us that one of three Northlander train sets has already completed its full testing on the line.
3: We're really excited. We're right at the finish line, and we're very close to being able to say we're ready to go and get our first passengers on board.
2: Sarkaria calls the new train sleek and modern and says the province has really focused on passenger experience.
3: For some who will be on it, you know, all the way from Cochrane to Toronto, it's almost a 12-hour journey. We've been able to accommodate that trip. To someone who's going from Muskoka to Toronto, that trip as well.
2: New amenities include integrated USB ports, wide aisles, and large adjustable tray tables, as well as food service, amongst others. The province will announce the Northlander relaunch date in the coming months. Orillia Power Generation has acquired a generating station in Smooth Rock Falls in northeastern Ontario. The corporation, which is owned by the city of Orillia, now has 7 water-powered plants and 7 rooftop solar sites throughout the province. The city first got involved in electricity production back in 1902, and it's been a significant moneymaker, returning a profit of $1 million to the city last year. An Ontario resident is being tested for Ebola virus. Ontario's Ministry of Health says the person recently visited an area of East Africa, which is currently experiencing an Ebola outbreak. The World Health Organization says there are currently Ebola outbreaks in the Democratic Republic of Congo and Uganda. In sports, the Canadiens play the Hurricanes tonight, and in baseball, the Blue Jays take on the Yankees. Details on these stories and more can be found at our website. Your weather forecast is up next.
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2: Clear skies tonight, the low near zero with patchy frost. Sunny tomorrow, becoming a mix of sun and cloud in the afternoon, high of 19. Cloudy with scattered showers Saturday with a high of 16, the low near 9.
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0: 1-800-990-2448. You can send a text, a call, whatever. Whatever suits you, really. It's the good stuff. Great feeling story. Honest people. Where are they?
4: Oh, you feel like sometimes they don't even exist.
0: We got a story about one of the most honest things I've ever heard anybody do.
4: Oh, yeah?
0: Okay. It's awesome. Good stuff coming up. Also, gadgets. And we're talking not like Apple Watches and stuff like that. Mm-hmm. Although I do love those. We're talking like simple things, back scratchers, let's say bins for the back of your car so your groceries don't go flying everywhere.
4: Oh, I need those.
0: Yeah, those little hacks that help you out coming up.
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0: Langer in the morning and Muskoka's best country throughout the day. Country 102.
1: Yeah, man, that's the good stuff.
0: This is where we celebrate amazing things people are doing. To complete strangers, we call this the good stuff. A really good reminder that doing the right thing still matters a lot. Mm-hmm. This guy in Florida, his name is Louis Salazar. He stopped at a convenience store just to use the restroom. When he was in there, he noticed a fanny pack hanging from the safety rail.
2: Oh.
0: He tried to find the owner right after he left, but he couldn't find anybody. So he's like, okay, well, wait a second. I'll just look inside to see if I can find some ID. No ID.
2: Oh, no.
0: But Louis did find over $30,000 in cash.
2: What?
0: Louis says that his body went numb when he saw it. He also said that, listen, there was never a moment where I thought, oh, my gosh, I hit the jackpot.
2: Right, right, right.
0: He says, listen, this just wasn't my money to take. The owner, though, went and reported the bag missing to police. Police then used security footage to track down Louis. When Louis came into the station to hand it back to the owner who was there, Louis said, wow, he's started to cry.
3: So I gave him his bag. This is yours. And he was crying and he hugged me.
4: I was pretty astonished that anybody would have done that. Think about it. That's life-changing money. People would kill for that kind of money.
0: $30,000, actually. Yeah. $30,032 when they counted it out. Every single dollar was still there. It was wild. Louis said, I wasn't raised that way. And honestly, that is one of the nicest things ever.
3: It's not my money to take. I was not raised that way.
4: I guess maybe there's just more good people in the world than most people think. You know what I mean? You'll never know who you run into, and Louis is just one of those good people.
0: Yeah.
1: Yeah, man, that's the good stuff.
0: Like, that's incredible. Finding over $30,000 in cash. And you're wondering, okay, so who's carrying around $30,000 in cash?
2: Right. And when you said, like, yeah, his heart stopped, I get that because regardless of, you know, obviously he's not thinking about stealing it, but, like, whoever sees that amount of money, like, that's almost just a weird thing, a situation to be in.
0: So the man wanted to stay anonymous. He had that money for his family in a family emergency.
2: Oh, no.
0: Okay. So to get that money back was just so huge. Still good people out there.
2: Yeah. Oh, yeah.
0: Just proved it. If you have some good stuff, let's celebrate it. You can contact us through our website.
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11: Country 102 weather. Clear skies tonight, the low near zero with patchy frost. Sunny tomorrow, becoming a mix of sun and cloud in the afternoon, high of 19. Cloudy with scattered showers Saturday with a high of 16, the low near 9.

0: say so. Country 102, playing Muskoka's best country. Well, good to have you here. We're going to give you a couple of helpful hints of these gadgets that we all have. And it could be big, small. Usually the small ones are the best ones, like getting bins for your hatchback so you put your groceries in so they don't fly around.
1: Oh, that is such a good idea.
0: Isn't that great?
1: One that I haven't figured out yet. I know so many people have them. And also, I put so much stuff in my trunk, like between golf clubs, my soccer bag.
0: Yeah.
1: I have a soccer ball in my car right now that's banging around.
0: Just banging around.
1: What's
0: banging around back there?
1: I have water bottles that are roly-poly.
0: They're like, roly-poly all around?
1: I gotta put some baskets and buckets
0: between
1: in my car.
0: Between the banging and the rolling? My gosh.
1: Wonder I get anywhere.
0: Oh.
1: But yes, I need to put stuff in my car to stop that.
0: Listen, if you don't have a heating pad or a heating blanket anywhere in your world, you're doing yourself a disservice.
1: Absolutely. It will change your life. I used to think, foolishly, that I could get by with just like a hot water bottle.
0: No.
1: Mm-mm. No.
0: Hot water bottle. You know what that was for? The Ingles.
1: You're right.
0: Little House on the Prairie.
1: Yeah.
0: That's what
1: not
0: they
1: doing
0: use.
1: That anymore.
0: It's technology.
1: Oh man, my heating pad has changed my life. I almost can't sleep without it.
0: Sleeping mask then.
1: Yes.
0: A sleeping mask. Mm-hmm. And well, how much they cost? A couple bucks.
1: And I know my partner, because I get up significantly earlier than he does. He has a sleeping mask. He has the kind that like they're goggles, like they really fix to your face so no light gets through. Because he could, I could be doing whatever in the kitchen. I could be loud, but it's the light that really bothers him. And that has changed his life. I know that.
0: Your car light goes on when you go in there and he complains.
1: Yes.
0: That's
1: I
0: how
1: know.
0: Sensitive he
1: He's
0: is.
1: He's very sensitive to light, but not with that
0: very
1: mask.
0: Sensitive. No, that blocks everything. Okay, Danny, what about you? What's your life hack gadget here?
2: You know what? I've got these portable fans that are rechargeable, and I bring those camping with me, and those are a game changer for sure.
0: Oh, bravo!
1: Ooh, do you have one that is also attached to like a little spray bottle too?
2: No, I don't have one of those. But you know what? My stepdaughter uses one of those. You know, they're for sprayers, and you put the pump on, and they have so they're a bigger size, and they just pump it, and then they can spray it.
0: Yeah, it's a little mister.
2: And that's great.
0: Yeah.
1: Misters are great.
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1: People just love talking about gadgets and little things that make their life easier.
2: We love to help each other out. It's great.
1: If you just rolled in, that's what we're talking about. These little things, like, and for the most part, you could probably find them like at Canadian Tire, the dollar store. Mm-hmm. Like, we're not talking hundreds of dollars of investment.
2: Yeah.
1: Like a $2 back scratcher.
2: Oh,
1: like,
2: man.
1: You know, you've seen me. I scratch my back like I'm a I'm a bear in heat.
2: I know.
1: Like,
2: it's weird.
1: It's awful.
2: You need a back scratcher.
1: I need a back scratcher.
2: Mm-hmm. You need, because they are so affordable, you should have a home back scratcher and a work back scratcher. What's you could have a truck back scratcher.
1: Oh, my gosh.
2: What's keeping you from doing that?
1: Yeah.
2: But I think, you know what? Step aside. You can do it.
1: Step aside. Get outside yourself. Okay. Joel, he texts in portable chargers.
2: Yes.
1: Joel, you're not wrong, man.
2: Mm-hmm.
1: And they're super cheap, too.
2: Yeah, and we just got a text here, no name, but lacrosse ball for massaging feet. Yeah, just while you're sitting there.
1: Like getting the lactic acid out of your muscles.
2: Yes.
1: Yeah, no, you're not wrong.
2: That's what you got to do.
1: Oh, so much lactic. So
2: it's
1: much.
2: It's just building up.
1: It builds. It doesn't go anywhere.
2: No.
1: I can see it bubble sometimes.
2: Ew.
1: So active. Hey, Rebecca, we're talking about your little hacks here, something that you like to do that is like super cheap.
3: It's kind of like an ice cream scoop that makes all your cookies the same size.
2: A dough baller or something Yeah. Those are great.
1: Bravo.
2: You must be making a lot of cookies.
3: Yeah, I got three kids.
1: Yeah.
2: Okay.
3: I also use it for muffins to make all my muffins the same size.
2: Oh, yeah. I bet.
1: Get
2: that's
1: out
2: genius.
1: Of here. Look at you,
2: man.
1: Making life easier, not harder. Okay.
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8: Clear skies tonight, the low near zero with patchy frost. Sunny tomorrow, becoming a mix of sun and cloud in the afternoon. High of 19, cloudy with scattered showers Saturday with a high of 16, the low near 9.

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0: It's 1-800-990-2448 to get a hold of us. 30-second name game, 30 seconds on the clock. And you have to name 10 different items inside that time frame. Here's the catch. You don't know the topic until just before the timer begins, for instance.
3: Ooh, name 10 ladies' names that could also be flowers.
0: Oh, June. But no, that's a month. Flowers. Daisy.
3: There you go.
0: Tulip.
3: Yes.
0: Petunia.
3: Beautiful. Iris.
0: Iris.
3: Yeah.
0: Rose.
3: Yes. Oh my gosh. There's many for sure.
0: I love Rose. Okay. So we'll get to that and we'll play with our friend Kelly. Also, I ran across the story of this guy who won millions of dollars about 11 years ago, but didn't say anything to his family or friends.
3: Like, he kept it solely to himself.
0: Yeah. We'll see if you could do that, and we'll tell you the full details in minutes.
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0: Muskoka's best country. Country 102. Another round of 30-second name game. We have our friend Kelly with us. 30-second name game, Kel. We got 30 seconds on the clock. Here's the deal. You got to name 10 different items inside that time frame, but you don't know the topic until just before the timer begins. You in?
1: Yes.
2: Okay, let's do it. So we need you to name 10 things you would find in a repair shop that starts with the letter T.
1: Tool.
0: One.
1: Trivet. Tires.
0: Two.
1: Tool belt.
2: Tool belt.
0: Three.
2: That's good.
1: Tape measure.
2: That's a good one.
1: Table. Oh, for Pete's sake.
0: Kelly, that's my mom, Linda.
1: Oh, for Pete's sake.
0: She's a single mom of six back in Edmonton. She's 84 now, but. That's what she would say all the time when we got so close.
2: Mm-hmm. Who's doing some of the heavy lifting for you, Kelly?
1: My grandson.
2: Aww,
0: yeah.
2: Yay.
0: Well done, you two. We appreciate you.
1: Thank you.
0: Have a great day. Okay, bye.
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8: Clear skies tonight, the low near zero with patchy frost. Sunny tomorrow, becoming a mix of sun and cloud in the afternoon, high of 19. Cloudy with scattered showers Saturday with a high of 16, the low near 9.

0: Langer in the morning and Muskoka's best country throughout the day. Country 102. Oh my gosh, I was reading this story on Reddit of this dude who has now come clean after 11 years of winning the lottery. He's come clean because he kept it a secret for 11 years.
1: No way.
0: From his family.
1: Like, he didn't tell a soul.
0: Nobody. I guess it was back in the day, well, 11 years ago, where you didn't have to give a name. I don't know. I don't know how he pulled this off.
1: Wow.
0: Millions of dollars. I don't know the total amount, yeah. But he said millions of dollars.
1: Like life-changing money.
0: Life-changing.
1: Really significant amount of
0: money. Didn't quit his job. Didn't quit. He said, the most expensive thing that I bought was a $4,000 mattress.
1: Wow.
0: Which is a really good mattress.
1: That is, but you can buy, if you really wanted to spend money on mattresses, you could go like $90,000 if you wanted to. So like, wow, that is crazy.
0: So we're asking you, if you won millions of dollars, what would be the one thing you buy that would blow your cover?
1: I don't know if this is good to say. I'd probably get a nose job.
0: What's wrong with your nose?
1: Nothing. Like, I'm fine with my nose.
0: Now I'm looking at your nose.
1: I know. Now I'm drawing attention to it.
0: Yeah, I know.
1: It's just like, if I had all that money to spare, like, my nose is fine.
0: Yeah.
1: I don't love my nose.
0: Okay,
1: so
0: fair.
1: If I had disposable income of copious amounts, then like, okay, maybe.
0: How much is a nose job these days? Can't be that much.
1: I actually have no idea.
0: Yeah, you know.
1: See, like, I've never really looked into it, so it's not that big of a problem.
0: Okay.
1: But if I just had that extra money to spend, I'd probably get a nose job.
0: It's probably only $250.
1: I
0: bet you there's more expensive Bluetooth speakers than getting a nose job.
1: You really think so?
0: I don't know. Don't listen to me.
1: Okay.
0: Don't listen to me. I have no idea. But I don't know.
1: Maybe in some back alley somewhere. Like, that sounds awful.
0: Hey, Reg, just a little off the end. You mind?
1: Just need you to shave parts of this. Thank you.
0: And how much are those golf clubs? Well, we're at it. I don't know. Man.
1: I'm so in.
0: I love this place. This garage is the best. Mike, same question. What is the one purchase that would blow your cover?
2: Oh, new boat.
0: Yeah,
1: that would be pretty darn obvious, I would
0: say. That'd be sweet.
2: Yeah. Yeah, but then you'd have to have the truck to pull it, so.
0: Then it would be the new boat and truck.
1: Yeah, right.
0: I'm like, wait a second, Mike. That doesn't add up.
2: Nope. It would not. I mean, you just say it's one heck of a, you got to raise it work. It's one heck of a.
0: bonus?
1: Yeah, yeah.
2: Monthly payment, yeah.
0: Get out of here.
1: Well, you've been working real hard. I get it.
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1: Okay, so if you just popped in, true story from Reddit. But supposedly this dude wins the lottery, doesn't tell his family, friends, and now he's coming clean after 11 years. And one of the most expensive things he's purchased was a mattress for $4,000.
2: So he didn't make a purchase that would have been a dead giveaway.
1: Right.
2: He didn't buy 15 castles or something.
1: He didn't blow his cover on getting a new truck or like something median hefty,
2: Yeah.
1: You go, wait a second. What are you wearing? Okay, money bags. Where's all this coming from?
2: Yeah.
1: You know what I mean?
2: He just squirreled it away.
1: Yeah. How do you do that for 11 years without feeling guilty?
2: No, or at least wanting to enjoy it a little bit. Oh, that seems silly.
1: I guess after now, that's why he said he's killing him.
2: Yeah.
1: Why he came clean. He's like, this is ridiculous.
2: Mm-hmm.
1: Yeah.
2: What would be the dead giveaway that you would buy if you won the lottery and kept it a secret?
1: Quitting my job.
2: Oh, yeah, that would be it.
1: I mean, I'd be so bad at this. I would be the worst person to try to keep it a secret.
2: Yeah.
1: Because I would be a dead ringer. If I win the lottery, man, you wouldn't hear from me.
2: Yeah.
1: Jessica, you purchased something that blows your cover that you've been hiding millions. What would that be?
3: Oh, just food every day. Lunch for everyone. Lunch for myself. Ginger beef for everyone. I'd be the ginger beef Oprah.
2: Jessica just spending all his money on ginger beef.
1: Yeah, you need a lot of ginger beef around at work.
3: I would tip in ginger beef. It would be great.
2: Okay, so when you get gout, that's when everyone knows that you won the lottery.
1: Yeah.
3: Your new
1: 100%. Your new currency is ginger beef. Well, how much is that in ginger beef?
3: Only I would know.
1: Oh, yeah.
2: That's true enough.
1: Funny. That's true enough. Jessica, you're the best. We appreciate you.
3: Thanks, guys.
1: Have a great day.
2: You too.
1: See you,
2: bye.
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9: Clear skies tonight, the low near zero with patchy frost. Sunny tomorrow, becoming a mix of sun and cloud in the afternoon, high of 19. Cloudy with scattered showers Saturday with a high of 16, the low near 9.
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